deeper into the new Kacey Musgraves album, Middle of Nowhere. That's called Mexico Honey. We'll be seeing her at Bourbon and Beyond Friday, September 25th, with the details at WFPK.org. Role Models newest before that also hit some Bowie with Less Dance. And the Palace, the Louisville Palace, is going to be showing Labyrinth, of course, the movie that he was in. WFPK presenting Jim Henson's Labyrinth at the Louisville Palace, November 19th. WFPK.org for the details. The WFPK question of the day. It's International Lottery Day. So if you won, which band or artist is going to be playing at your house? Tippy McTeer says Jack White's, Kenny Wayne Shepherd, Mark Knopfler, Samantha Fish, Grace Potter, Greta Van Fleet, Bonnie Raitt, and Bruce Springsteen. Jonathan Presser says the Smiths. A lottery win should be able to bring Morrissey and Johnny Marr back together, right? I'm not sure that's enough. 502-814-9375. Our featured artist of the day, looking forward to Bourbon and Beyond. Here's The War on Drugs and Baby Missiles.

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2: 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I'm Kyle Mira. Tonight, talking with Finnish director Hannah Bergholm. She broke through with her debut, Hatching, and then followed it up with Nightborn, starring Saidi Harla and Rupert Grintz, a psychological horror film about motherhood and identity, and what happens when the child you bring home may not be entirely human. 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
3: It started from being confused about all these so-called forbidden emotions. Like, I was enraged towards my child who was just screaming all the time. He had very weird voice. And, you know, being confused about many things. Also, something I started to wonder is that, you know, female body is going through such a big changes. So, and it's something that we never really talk about. You should be just okay with it. And what if your body breaks during childbirth? And how do you face your new body and accept it? And how do you face that child who you might kind of deep in your mind think that that child has broken me? So this kind of first year, that is very kind of challenging, what it does for the relationship and how other people, grandparents and so on, are putting their involvement into the story. So that's where it came from.

0: That's Bjork's Human Behavior, 91.9 WFPK. I'm Kyle Mir, talking with Finnish director Hannah Bergholm about the movie Nightborne. 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
1: What I did want is to also to place this story in this. It's kind of in the middle of old Finnish mythology that involves trolls or some other creatures that live in the forest. And it was partly because trolls are something that we, well, in old times people were afraid of because they didn't really know what they are like. So like in this case, Saga and Jonna are facing new situation that they find scary in some way. Well, it was an actual story choice not to show the baby's face because baby's faces, they're very cute. But also that babies, because they are just them, they don't act within the scene. They don't act with the grown-ups at all. So it's kind of always a little bit confusing, especially if the baby is supposed to be expressing some certain thing, but they're not. They're just like, I'm hungry, mommy. So it's kind of, I wanted the audience to keep wondering, like, is there something wrong with the baby or not? And so that was the reason.

0: There's the Doors and the Changeling on 91.9 WFBK. I'm Kyle Mayer talking with director Hannah Bergholm about her sophomore movie, Nightborn, and what she brought over from her debut, Hatching. Our full interview, WFBK.org and the Kyle Mayer With podcast.
1: Well, what I had learned clearly from the first film, Hatching, well, just technically, the use of animatronics. And since I knew so well all the requirements and how to do it, it actually helped a lot, because this was really kind of a puzzle how it was designed, because we wanted to show certain things of the baby, but not the face. So it needed very careful choreography and planning and shot designing. And it helped that I kind of knew already how this SFX and visual effects, how they work. So that was kind of technical thing that helped. And also from Hatching, I got many great people that I could work with again. And that is always a wonderful thing, because it's the best thing is to, you know, to do it with everybody, all the great people. And I admire everybody's professionalism and craftsmanship and skills so much. So it's always a joy.

0: 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I'm Kyle Meredith. 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

Bourbon and Beyond Band Goose. That's Good Times in Times. They play the opening night Thursday, September 24th. WFBK.org for the details. Had the Cars with Drive before that. Of course, bassist Benjamin Orr on the lead vocals on that cut. Thanks again to Hannah Bergholm, WFBK.org, and the Kyle Meredith podcast for that full interview. I'll tell you about American Aquarium coming to town here in just a moment. 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I'm Kyle Meredith. Also got more from your answers from your WFBK question of the day. Who's going to be playing your house once you win the lottery? Right now, some Valerie June, American Aquarium, who plays Mercury Ballroom Sunday, November 1st, all after the Cold War kids. And all of this could be yours. It's FBK Louisville.

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1: Hey, this is Eric Slick, and I'm sharing a really weird dream with you. So about 10 years ago, I had this dream that I burst into the recording studio while the War on Drugs were making a record, and I was sabotaging their session. I was screaming, I was rubbing my butt all over the recording console, and just sort of being a jerk. And then when I woke up, the War on Drugs had announced their album, Lost in the Dream. So I guess you could say I was also lost in the dream.

0: We'll be seeing Stephen Wilson Jr. when WFPK welcomes a songwriter Sunday, December 5th to the Andrew J. Brady Music Center in Cincinnati. That's Hardwired featuring Miranda Lambert and WFPK.org for the details. Chili Peppers, Womack Sisters, and Kells also in that set. Some Kyle Meredith, a Grammy-winning Beck song coming up, and some Cage the Elephant. Let's do tonight's TV and the radio first, where we look at iconic television theme songs. Go back with me to 1980 for a little Private Eye adventure, starring Tom Selleck as a laid-back investigator living on a wealthy novelist's Hawaiian estate. But the theme that people know wasn't there at first. The show opened with a jazzier piece by Ian Freeburn Smith, and then Mike Post and Pete Carpenter wrote its replacement with Larry Carlton supplying the electric guitar riffs. The same composers had already scored a hit with the Rockford Files. We're talking about Magnum P.I. from Mike Post, tonight's TV and the radio on FPK.
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91.9 WFPK in Waterfront Park present our final WFPK Waterfront Wednesday of the season and official Bourbon and Beyond pre-party on September 23rd with Louisville Jam Band Houseplant. 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

Eels back with a new album called Cookie Happened. That's Cap in Hand. REM's South Central Rain before that premiered on Letterman before the song was even released. And Tori Amos Concertina, top of that set. Some Yard Act and Leon Bridges before I get out of here on FPK. 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I'm Kyle Meredith. I'm going to get out of here. Thanks to all of my guests, Hannah Bergholm, Saidi Harla, and Rupert Grintz. All of my interviews at wfpk.org and the Kyle Meredith with podcast. I'm back tomorrow at 6 with director McG. I'll leave you with some Leon Bridges, Yard Act, and one from Madison Cunningham right here. She won Best Folk Album at the Grammys. Here's Who Are You Now? It's FPK. Have a good night.

BK is proud to sponsor Bourbon and Beyond, returning this year with the Foo Fighters, Mumford & Sons, Chris Stapleton, and Dave Matthews Band. Over 100 artists from September 24th through the 27th at the Kentucky Expo Center. 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

91.9 WFPK is proud to sponsor Bourbon and Beyond, returning this year with the Foo Fighters, Mumford & Sons, Chris Stapleton, and Dave Matthews Band. 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

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I'm Matt Anthony, host of the Friday Night Sound Clash from 7 to 11, Fridays on 91.9.

91.9 WFPK in Waterfront Park present our final WFPK Waterfront Wednesday of the season and official Bourbon and Beyond pre-party on September 23rd with Louisville Jam Band Houseplant. 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

0: 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It's a country song.
1: Howdy, neighbors. 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
1: Howdy, neighbors. 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

That's Alanis Morissette from Havoc and Bright Lights. That album was released on this day in 2012. And Guardian, Florence and the Machine, starting off the hour. It is Florence Welch's birthday today. She turns 40 from Dance Fever. That was My Love. It is 8 minutes after six. Good Lord, we made it to Friday. It was an unusual week, an unhappy week in many ways, but hopefully we can pick things up. I'm going to do a Friday dance party, so to speak, for Mel's Diner. Songs with the word dance in the title, because we need some upbeat music today, I do believe, after this week. So if there's a song you like with the word dance in the title, let me know. You can email me, studio@wfpk.org, or you can text me at 502-814-9375. Mostly sunny today. No, I love the words lower humidity. The high is going to be around 87. Clear tonight, drop into 65. It is 69 degrees right now. I've got David Byrne and Brian Eno coming up. Also some new music from Dinosaur Jr. But first, another Bourbon and Beyond featured artist of the day. I love this guy. I'm so glad he's back in town for this. He's playing the Oak Stage Thursday, September 24th. It is the fabulous Gary Clark Jr. Don't owe you a thing at FPK.

0: Dinosaur Jr. from the new album There Near. That's Several Got Away at 91.9 WFBK. David Byrne and Brian Eno together from Everything That Happens Will Happen Today and Strange Overtones. And Gary Clark Jr. starting off that set. He is our Bourbon and Beyond featured artist of the day. Again, he plays the Oak Stage Thursday, September 24th, and he is magnificent. If you've never seen him perform live, you're in for a treat. That was Don't Owe You a Thing. Good morning. I'm Mel. It is 6:21. I've got Kirstie McCall coming up. Also new music from the Womack Sisters. But first, we get support from you and court-appointed special advocates. Kentucky ranks among the highest states in the nation for child abuse and neglect. You can help change that story by becoming a CASA volunteer advocate at CASARiverRegion.org. And the Filson Historical Society, hosting the 2026 Gertrude Polk Brown Lecture Series with Karen Wolf, discussing her book Lineage, Genealogy, and the Power of Connection in Early America. September 3rd at 6 o'clock at Actors Theater of Louisville. 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

0: New music from the Womack sisters at 91.9 WFPK. They are the granddaughters of Sam Cooke and the nieces of Bobby Womack. So you want to talk about some musical pedigree there, my goodness, from their self-titled album. That's If I Let You at 91.9 WFPK. Kirsty MacColl before that. You just haven't earned it yet, baby.
1: It's time for the WFPK concert calendar. Here's what's going on around town.
0: Busy weekend tonight. WFPK welcomes Todd Rundgren to the Brown Theater at 8. There's a lot going on at 8. We present Future Birds at Headliners. You've got Dwight Yoakam at the Louisville Palace, Steely Danish at the Enchanted Forest, Lobotomous Possum at Zanzibar. The drive-in movie Ferris Bueller's Day Off is at the Brown Forman Amphitheater, and Foxbat at the Whirling Tiger. Again, all of those are at 8. Okay, tomorrow, WFPK's proud to sponsor Jammin' and Jeff with Born Cross-Eyed and Wolf at the River Stage at 6. We're also proud to sponsor Rainforest Fest at All People's UU Church with Yappa, Johnny Berry, Nectar Valley, and more. That's going on from 2 till 10. Virgo Fest with Casey Powell, Jordan Jetson, and more. That's at Zanzibar at 7. Magnolia and Johnson Electric Company at the Whirling Tiger at 8. And Steely Danish at American Turner's at 8 as well.
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0: The WFPK question of the day, asking you to text us your name and response to 502-814-9375. This is a tough one. What is the best movie soundtrack of all time? This is hard. It's like, do you go with one of the John Hughes 80s movies? My brain first went to Singles, the Cameron Crowe movie. It's just a great soundtrack. But yeah, there's a lot of options. What do you think? 502-814-9375. New Joy Oladokun on the way. Also some Ravenettes. New music from the Linda Lindas. First, another band going to be at Bourbon and Beyond. Sunday, September 27th, it is Counting Crows with Rain King at FBK.

0: The Linda Lindas from their third album, Gotta Get Out. Their latest called Burning Out. 91.9 WFPK. Wild Nothing before that from the Nocturne album. It was released on this day in 2012. That was Shadow. Had Danish duo Ravenettes in there with Recharge and Revolt. New Joy Oladokun, her new album, Hope is a Heavy Thing, coming out September 25th. That was Kind. And Counting Crows starting off that nice long set with Rain King. And again, they're playing Bourbon and Beyond Sunday, September 27th. A good Friday morning to you. 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
0: Got the latest from Foo Fighters coming up, plus music from Little Big League and ZZ Ward. 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

Move Like You Stole It. That's ZZ Ward at 91.9 WFPK. Little Big League starting off the hour. That is a pre-Japanese breakfast Michelle Zauner from 2013 and a song called Lindsay. Happy Friday. I'm Mel, 9 minutes after 7, and it's been a rough week. I think we can all agree on that. So for Mel's Diner today, it's sort of a Friday dance party. You know, upbeat fun songs with the word dance in the title. If you've got a suggestion, email me, studio@wfpk.org. You can also text me at 502-814-9375. That is also the number to text to answer our WFPK question of the day. And I know this is hard, okay? What is the best movie soundtrack of all time? I got one here. It says Footloose, an oldie but a goodie. I was in high school. I remember riding around with my friends and just listening to the entire cassette. I know I'm old. I feel you. I feel you there. Tara says the all-time best movie soundtrack is Rocky Horror Picture Shows. Can't argue with that. Lee, this is another great one. The soundtrack to Lost in Translation. That is excellent. I agree with that one. What's yours? 502-814-9375. I got Say She coming up, XTC, and Us Three. A lot of rhyming. That was totally unintentional. First, though, another from our Bourbon and Beyond featured artist of the day, Gary Clark Jr. He plays the Oak Stage Thursday, September 24th. Here he's joined by Valerie June on Don't Start at FPK.

0: That's the latest from Us Three featuring Akil Dasan and Cool Cat at 91.9 WFPK. XTC in there with the mayor of Simpleton. Brooklyn band Say She She, named as a tribute to the band Chic with their song Trouble. And our Bourbon and Beyond featured artist of the day, Gary Clark Jr., starting things off, getting some help from Valerie June on Don't Start. Again, he plays the Oak Stage Thursday, September 24th. Got Patty Griffin on the way, plus new music from Slow Pulp. 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

Their new album, Melody, coming out September 18th. That is Slow Pulp with their new one called Better Man at 91.9 WFPK. Patty Griffin before that and Heavenly Day. It's almost 7:33. I'm Mel. Happy Friday. The WFPK question of the day. It's a hard one. What is the best movie soundtrack of all time? Daniel in Corydon says, while the movie was the same old teenage drama, my favorite movie soundtrack is Some Kind of Wonderful. That soundtrack seemed to open the door to alternative rock for many people. I love that soundtrack. I have a soft spot for that movie, too. I can't help it. The John Hughes movies are just so fun. And the soundtracks are always so good. Also got one for Grease. Definitely a classic. We'd like to know what you think. Text us 502-814-9375. And, of course, Mel's Diner is coming up very soon at 8. It's been such a bummer of a week. Going to try to, elevate the mood a little bit. A Friday, quote, dance party. It's, some fun songs with the word dance in the title. So if you've got one, email me, studio@wfpk.org, or you can text as well. In the meantime, new Jack White coming up. Got some Blur. Also, new music from Blur's Graham Coxon. First, Brother Wallace. Who's that? At FBK.

0: That is Blur's Graham Coxon from the new album Castle Park. His latest called Billy Says at 91.9 WFPK. Blur before that from Modern Life is Rubbish for Tomorrow. New Jack White from his Frozen Charlotte album, Neighbors Blues. And Brother Wallace getting things started from the new album Electric Love. And who's that? Well, I'm Mel. It's 7:50, going to be mostly sunny today. Lower humidity, my favorite words. Enjoy that because the summer heat is coming back all next week. Can't even talk about it. Today's high 87, clear tonight, dropping to 65, 69 degrees as we speak. 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
0: We're just a few minutes away from kicking off Mel's Diner. Since it's been such a rough week, just want to do a fun one. A Friday dance party, songs with the word dance in the title. And you've come up with some great ones. They're getting ready to roll. Before we get into that, I'll have some Merle Haggard from an album he released on this day in 1967. First, though, Sonny War getting some help from John Doe of X on Gone Again at FBK.

Welcome to Mel's Diner at 91.9 WFPK. Taking your request for songs with the word dance in the title. We just need a little pick-me-up. It's been just a terrible week, and so we're just going to have a little fun today. Our own Kyle Meredith and also Janet wanted to hear Pearl Jam's Dance of the Clairvoyants. Sly and the Family Stone, that was for Reggie, Scotty, and Lyle. Dance to the music. And as always, you have put together an amazing hour. I'm going to get to as many of your choices as I possibly can. It's only an hour, so I'm going to squeeze in what I can do here, but going to get back to it with what has become your most requested song with dance in the title. Let's see. Ken, John Patrick, Mark, Pete, and Celia all wanted Bowie. I think you know what it is. Let's dance at FPK.

0: Whitney on Mel's Diner at 91.9 WFPK. A little Friday dance party, so to speak. Songs of the word dance in the title. Sandra and Doug all wanted to hear Whitney Houston's I Want to Dance with Somebody. Wilson Pickett for both Kenny and Shannon, Land of a Thousand Dances. Orleans, Dance with Me. Both Carolyn and Jeanette wanted to hear that one. And your most requested dance song, yep, David Bowie, Let's Dance. Ken, John Patrick, Mark, Pete, and Celia wanted that one. Just getting started. Lots more coming up. But first, we get support from you and all peoples presenting the Rainforest Music Festival August 29th from 2 to 10 p.m. Rain or shine. 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
0: Back to the diner and your request for songs with the word dance in the title. Both Anthony and Jane wanted Loggins and Messina, Your Mama Don't Dance at FPK.

She's just top of mind for so many of us right now. Dolly Parton on the diner, her cover of Save the Last Dance for Me at 91.9 WFPK. I don't know if I'll ever be over it, but it's still such a shock. That was a popular choice for obvious reasons. Rebecca, Michael S., and Mackenzie all wanted to hear that one. King Harvest, Dancing in the Moonlight for both Michael and Kathleen. Had the Kinks, always a fun one. Come Dancing. For Jason, Ron, and Daniel, Loggins and Messina, starting off the set, Your Mama Don't Dance, for both Anthony and Jane. Still more dance songs, so to speak, coming up. Both Robert and Joy wanted to hear Donna Summer. You guessed it. Last Dance with FPK.

0: You know, when you're doing songs with the word dance in the title, you get your money's worth with that one. The Beach Boys, Dance, Dance, Dance for both Jim B. and Valerie. ABBA, Dancing Queen for Karen, Cass, and Morgan. B-52's, Dance This Mess Around. That was for both Jim G. and Bree. And Donna Summer starting off the set for both Robert and Joy with Last Dance. Thank you so much for your requests. I wish I could play them all, but, you know, I only get an hour. But I got time for a couple more, so stick around before we get into the 90s at 9. 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
0: Well, this has been a fun one. Songs with the word dance in the title. I've got some Pointer Sisters coming up next for both Pam and Rachel. First, though, our own Duke and Beth wanted to hear a great one from Ella Fitzgerald, Shall We Dance at FPK.

That is new music from Leon Bridges, 91.9 WFPK, from Happiness Anytime. That album comes out September 25th. That's called Light the Way. Jim James starting off the hour from Wild Out, his latest called Come Again. And 91.9 WFPK presents Jim James' Wild Out acoustic tour stop at the Brown Theater. That's coming up Saturday, November 28th. A good Friday morning to you. I'm Mel, 7 minutes after 9. The WFPK question of the day: what is the best movie soundtrack of all time? And there have been some really, really good ones this morning. Jeffrey says, Repo Man or Blade Runner? I'd forgotten about how good the Repo Man soundtrack was. Great choice. Laura Craig says, Dazed and Confused. Outstanding. Love that one. Candace says, the Batman Forever soundtrack goes hard. You're very, very, very right. And got one here. It says, first, y'all rock. Keep being awesome. Thank you very much for that. And says, the best movie soundtrack is The Crow. That is a really good one, too. And since we're getting into the 90s at 9, why not do something from that? The Crow soundtrack came out in 94. This is Stone Temple Pilots with Big Empty at FBK.

0: Welcome to the 90s at 9 at WFPK Slow Dive from 93 Souvlaki album 40 Days. The Charlatans, their self-titled debut album was released on this day in 1995. And just when you're thinking things over, Shania Twain in there, it's her birthday today. She turned 61. That was from her second album from 1995, The Woman in Me and No One Needs to Know. And Stone Temple Pilots starting things off from the Crow soundtrack from 1994. We've been talking about the best movie soundtracks of all time today, and Big Empty. More 90s coming up from The Stranglers, also Living Color and 10,000 Maniacs. 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

It is the 90s at 9 on WFPK. I love that album. Frosting on the Beater from 1993. The Posies and Solar Sister had 10,000 Maniacs from MTV Unplugged. That was also 93, their cover of Because the Night. Had Living Color from an album they released on this day in 1990, Pride. Can we just talk about Vernon Reid as a guitarist? My goodness, I don't think we talk enough about him. And The Stranglers, starting things off in honor of singer Hugh Cornwell's 77th birthday today. That was actually his last album with him, the album 10 from 1990, and Sweet Smell of Success. More 90s on the way. We've got Jennifer Trinan, got some Tom Petty and Bjork. First, going to do some Eve Six because singer-bassist Max Collins, also having a birthday today, turning 48, from their self-titled debut album from 1998. This is Open Road Song at FBK. Tonight I'm

0: Bjork.
1: I'm sorry, she shushed me. I always forget the shush at the end. Bjork from 1995, wrapping up the 90s at 9 on WFPK. It's Oh So Quiet. Tom Petty from 94's Wildflowers, Cabin Down Below. Also had Jennifer Trinan, her debut album, Cockamamie, which is just a great album title from 94. And One Year Down, Eve Six starting things off from 98. And Open Road Song for singer Max Collins' 48th birthday today. Hi, Mel. Thanks for hanging out with me today. I appreciate it, as always. The lovely and talented Kimmett Cantwell coming up next. And, of course, she's got a new Music Friday for you as well. Some new tracks and also some songs from some new albums in both the noon and the 1 o'clock hour. So you got that coming up. In the meantime, got some new music here from Eels. This is called Cap in Hand at FPK.

91.9 WFPK, Louisville's, well, lives in Nashville now, but he's from Louisville. We can still call him Louisville's own. Greg Forsman Band there with Suicide Bomber. Mountain Goats kicking off the hour with Clean Slate. Good morning and happy Friday. It's Kimmett, and thanks for hanging out. It's New Music Friday. I'm going to play you a few new singles in the noon hour, and then at 1 o'clock, I'm going to play you three songs from albums that have just come out today, one of which is a posthumously released collection of Prince songs. Lots have never been heard. I'll play a song from the new Jim James album as well. And it's 74 degrees outside right now and sunny. We'll get up to 87 today. The humidity won't be too bad, though. Also, around noon, I'm going to have the band Future Birds in studio. Looking very forward to that. And they are playing at Headliners tonight. So come on back to hear me chat with them and hear them play a couple of tunes live. Coming up this hour, I got the new Amy Grant. I've got music from Weezer, and play a Shania Twain song as a happy birthday to her. And our featured artist of the day is Gary Clark Jr., another great artist that will be performing at the Bourbon and Beyond Festival this year. So let's hear one from him. Low Down Rolling Stone, Gary Clark Jr., 91.9 WFPK.

from Amy Grant's new album, The Me That Remains, Till We Get It Right. Ben Folds before that was Still Fighting It. This is Kimmett. Good morning. Happy Friday to you. Still coming up this hour, music from Weezer, music from Stephen Wilson, and got some Florence and the Machine, too. Florence Welch's birthday today. New music from Alabama Shakes is coming after this. It's Tony Childs' Don't Walk Away on FBK.

0: 91.9 WFPK, Alabama Shakes with I Feel Hope Coming from the album I Must Be Dreaming, which just came out really a few hours ago, Head Midnight. I Must Be Dreaming, the name of the new Alabama Shakes album. We heard Tony Childs before that with Don't Walk Away. It's New Music Friday. Going to play some new singles around noon. And then at 1 o'clock, I'll play songs from three new albums that have just been released today, one of which is Jim James' solo album, also the Linda Lindas. But also around noon, I've got Future Birds coming into the studio. I'm going to chat with them. They'll play some songs. They're playing at Headliners tonight, so do stick around for that. 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
0: Music from Aaron Lee Tazjian and Baby Rose still coming this hour. And then, of course, we're going to turn it up to 11 at 11. Get a little loud for a little bit. For Weezer's coming up. That's going to happen after this. It's Owsley coming up, Roses on FPK.

91.9 WSPK, Stephen Wilson Jr. there with Hardwired featuring Miranda Lambert. And WSPK welcomes Stephen Wilson Jr. Saturday, December 5th to Andrew J. Brady Music Center. Weezer before that with Surf Wax America. This is Kimmett. Good morning. On the way, we're going to turn it up to 11 at 11 for a couple of tracks. It's going to be, they're both going to be hard, they're cover songs, hard versions of softer songs. You'll see. You'll see when we get there. Also, it's New Music Friday. In the 12 o'clock hour, I'll be playing you three new singles that are just out within the past couple of days. And then in the 12 o'clock hour, I've got Future Birds in studio with me, and that is going to be great. Great band, and they're playing as headliners tonight. And we'll chat with them, and they're going to play some songs live too. Then at 1 o'clock, continuing with New Music Friday, I'm going to play songs from three albums that have just come out today. We are so busy today. You and I. What a schedule we have. We better keep on it. Take your notes. And then there's the question of the day. The WFPK question of the day. What is the best movie soundtrack of all time? You can text your answer to 814-9375. I've got a couple of answers in the tank here. Somebody says best movie soundtrack, The Royal Tenenbaums. You know what? I've been meaning to see that movie. I've been trying to get around to it for years. I'm not familiar with the soundtrack. I will take a look and take your word for it that it's awesome. I got to get to that movie. Everybody likes it. And then Darren says the Forrest Gump soundtrack. Heck yeah, man. All right, still coming up this hour, Aaron Lee Tashian. That's going to happen right after this one from the lovely Miss Shania Twain, who was born on this very date in 1965. Whose bed have your boots been under? FPK.

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91.9 WFPK wrapping up our Turn It Up to 11 at 11 was Megadeth doing Nancy Sinatra's These Boots Are Made for Walking. Both of our 11s today were cover songs that were on movie soundtracks. Megadeth song there. And then we've got, I'm thinking about a song that's coming up. The one before that. Gary Clark Jr. covering Come Together was on the Justice League official soundtrack. The other song that was on a movie soundtrack that I'm thinking of is the one you're going to hear by Louis Armstrong in just a minute. Louis Armstrong's We Have All the Time in the World is from the 1969 Bond film On Her Majesty's Secret Service, and it is reputed to be his last studio recording before he passed away a couple of years later. Apparently he was sick on the day that it was recorded, but still just kind of killed his vocal take. Did it in one take. That's coming up right after the Pretenders. This is Him to Her, FPK.

0: 91.9 WFPK, Smashing Pumpkins there with Drown, which brings me to the WFPK question of the day, which is, what is the best movie soundtrack of all time? Somebody texted their answer. Their answer was Singles, the movie Singles, which that Smashing Pumpkins song is in. Louis Armstrong was before that with We Have All the Time in the World. This is Kimmett, and if you want to answer the WFPK question of the day, you can text your answer to 814-9375. I got another one that said Sound of Music, duh. I got dud. Yeah, that's sure Sound of Music. That's a soundtrack that I work out to. I bring that one with me to the gym. Pumps me up. I'm just kidding. I don't go to the gym. Also, the Almost Famous soundtrack, of course. Yeah, Garden State in there as well as an answer. And yeah, you can text me your answer to 814-9375.
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0: Tonight, WFPK welcomes Todd Rundgren to the Brown Theater at 8 p.m. and WFPK presents Future Birds at Headliners at 8. Dwight Yoakam at the Louisville Palace at 8. Steely Danish is at the Enchanted Forest. That's a Steely Dan tribute. That starts at 8 p.m. Lobotomus Possum at Zanzibar at 8. Drive-in movie Ferris Bueller's Day Off at the Brown Forman Amphitheater. That's at 8 o'clock. Fox Bat is at the Whirling Tiger at 8. Tomorrow, Saturday, WFPK is proud to sponsor Jammin' and Jeff with Born Cross-Eyed and Wolf at River Stage at 6. 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
0: I do like the Sound of Music soundtrack. I'm just playing with you. That's sincere. Coming up this hour, music from Nico Case. Got some Buddy Guy. Got some Leve as well. And don't forget, at noon, excuse me, a few minutes after noon, at noon, I'm going to do New Music Friday. I'm going to play a few new singles that have just come out within the past few days. And then right after that, Future Birds in studio. Future Birds, who are playing at Headliners tonight. They're going to come in. We'll chat and listen to them play some tunes live. Bella White is coming after this from Pokey Lafarge. It's The Thing on FPK.

0: stuff. New from Bella White on 91.9 WFPK. This is Kimmett. Good morning. Still coming up this hour. Nico Case, Abigail Washburn, got some Buddy Guy on the way too. And then at noon, it's New Music Friday. Going to play you a few new singles just out. And then Future Birds is coming into the studio. It's going to be great. Going to talk with them, and they'll play some music, and they are performing at Headliners tonight. 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It's Tuesday, September 15th. 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Yes, do that, because look at the cool things you can get when you're a member. Yeah, still coming up. Got Susanna Hoffs, Echo and the Bunny Men, and we're going to get to that in just a minute.
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0: Nico Case is on the way. Aretha Franklin is first. I love her version of Son of a Preacher Man. FPK.

91.9 WFPK, Abigail Washburn there with a Fuller Wine. Hold on. Nico Case before that. This is Kimmett's getting towards noon here, a few minutes afternoon. I'm going to have the band Future Birds in studio here with me. They're performing at Headliners tonight. We're going to talk about their two new albums and everything that they got going on, and they'll play some live tunes here in studio. Before this hour is up, you're going to hear some Echo and the Bunnymen and new music from Susanna Hoffs. Leve is coming right after Buddy Guy's Too Broke to Spend the Night on FPK.

Leve on 91.9 WFPK. That song is Tough Luck. Buddy Guy before that, Too Broke to Spend the Night. This is Kimmett. Thanks for hanging out with me here. Good morning. There's just a few minutes left of morning. And then once it becomes noon, we're doing New Music Friday. I'm going to play you some new singles that have just been released within the past few days. And then right after that, Future Birds in studio talking about their new record. And they're playing at Headliners tonight. Before all that, new music from Echo and the Bunny Man. And got some Susanna Hoffs right here. This is new. Susanna Hoffs of the Bangles. Solo. Her album is The List. This song is Casablanca. 91.9 WFPK.

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3: Louisville Public Media. Hey, it's Kimmett, and it is officially afternoon, and it's also New Music Friday. New Music Friday is supported by Guest Room Records with two locations. So I'm going to play you a few new singles that are just out within the past couple of

0: days. And then at 1 o'clock, I'll play you a few songs from the albums that have just been released today. We're starting with Todd Snyder. There will be a posthumous album being released in October. It's going to be called My Second Rodeo, and it's due out October 9th. And we're going to listen to a song from that. The album's going to be a 10-song collection of brand new songs that Snyder had recorded last fall, just before his passing, which was in November. So kind of a sad thing, but it's interesting to hear. Of the album, he said, the sound of country music 10 years from now. So let's listen to a single from that. It's Todd Snyder, Solid Country Gold, 91.9 WFPK.
1: Screedin', screedin', screedin', screedin', screedin', screedin', screedin'. Deep blue neon, Bud Light light. Bud it to my left, Bud it to my right. Shit, ho, honky tonk, Saturday night.

91.9 WFPK. That's a new single posthumously released. Todd Snyder's Solid Country Gold. This is Kimmett, and we're doing some new music Friday here. Playing you a few singles now that have just been released within the past couple of days. Coming up in a few minutes, I'll have one from Iron and Wine. We're going to do Olivia Rodrigo first with a new single with a very interesting title. The title of it is Serena Joy. That name will certainly be familiar to a lot of you. If it's not, I'll tell you that it is a character in Margaret Atwood's The Handmaid's Tale book and, of course, television series. A story set in a dystopian theocracy of Gilead, which is a society in which women exist almost entirely for their reproductive value, with any sense of autonomy effectively stripped away. So in this song, Olivia Rodrigo doesn't make specific reference to that character, but I think the title kind of says it all, and the lyrics certainly allude to situations in the show and in the book. So here it is, without further ado, Serena Joy by Olivia Rodrigo on FPK.

New from Olivia Rodrigo, that's Serena Joy. And just those, that name alone, Serena Joy, can evoke feelings of such anger if you're a fan of The Handmaid's Tale, if you've watched it. What an infuriating character. And then you'd get mad at yourself in the later part of the show when you find yourself feeling sympathetic towards her. I don't, so great title for Olivia Rodrigo's new song. Up next for New Music Friday singles, it's going to be Iron and Wine, who just 2 days ago released this single as a part of the announcement for the deluxe edition of Hen's Teeth. And this song is an unreleased track originally captured during the recording sessions for Sam Beam's Sibling Records, Lightverse and Hen's Teeth. And this is Iron and Wine with California Sober on 91.9 WFPK.

91.9 WFPK, brand new from Iron and Wine. That's California Sober. This is Kimmett. Thanks for hanging out. Future Birds are in the building, just getting settled. I'm going to have them in studio in a few minutes, and we're going to talk about their new records, talk about their show tonight at Headliners. And in the meantime, let's hear a little Joni Mitchell, the dry cleaner from Des Moines on 91.9 WFPK.

0: 91.9 WFPK. That's new from the New Radicals, from the One Night Only movie soundtrack. And the song is called One Night Only. We heard the Rock on Tours before that with Bored and Raised. This is Kim. It's good afternoon. I've got Future Birds in the studio and very happy that they are here. How are we doing, guys?
1: Hey, thanks for having us.
2: Doing well. How are y'all doing?
0: Quite well, thank you. Cool. They are fresh from Lexington last night where they played at the Burl, playing Headliners Music Hall here in Louisville tonight. I don't know that you guys have played Headliners.
2: We have.
0: Oh, we have. Okay.
2: I think the last time we were with our man, Carl Bramel from My Morning Jacket.
0: Oh, yeah. It was a
2: great time. Great
0: okay.
2: Time.
0: I thought it had just been Whirling Tiger. Well, then
2: so we're gonna have to go hard tonight to top that one, I think.
0: Yeah. Future Birds, got two albums coming. Well, the first one has been out. Far Out Country 1 is out and came out in June, I believe, right?
1: That sounds right.
0: Yeah, right. And it's hard to know when you're on the road, like, what month is it?
1: It's flying by.
0: Far Out Country 2's coming out September 4th.
1: Yeah, a week out. A week from today, right?
0: Oh, my gosh. Yep. I didn't realize that. That felt like the future, Birds.
1: That's
0: in a few days.
2: Yes.
0: Time is hard for me, too. You guys have been together for quite a long, almost 20 years now.
1: We don't have to say 20 years.
0: Yeah. I'm sorry to bring up math. My bad. I always just think it's great when a band can stay together and keep making great music because it's hard to do. It's a tough business, and you're in this marriage with all these other people, and so you know.
2: Yeah, we're lucky we enjoy it.
0: Yeah.
1: It's deeper than a marriage.
0: Yeah.
2: We've grown up together.
0: Yeah. We're going to get into all that. And these guys are going to play live here in the studio in just a bit. But first, we're going to play one from the album that's already released. This song, I love the visualizer for it. I was looking at it this morning. It's not a full video. It's the visualizer.
2: Yes.
0: And what a lovely and cool vibe that thing creates. And Hampton is on top, and we'll talk about that later.
2: Yes.
0: But you can find that on YouTube. It's just like a serene and cool image. All right, I'm going to stop talking and just play this song.
1: No, keep going.
0: Okay.
1: Keep going. Never stop.
0: From Far Out Country, it's Future Birds, Pretty Eyes, FPK.

0: 91.9 WFPK. That's Future Birds with Pretty Eyes from Far Out Country 1. That's one of two albums. Far Out Country 1 came out in June. Far Out Country 2 is coming out in just a few days, September 4th. They're in the studio with me right now. They're going to play a live tune for us in just a minute. Guys, that was a beautiful song.
1: Thank you.
2: Thank you.
0: So that's super ambitious. That's two albums. Did you record that all at the same time or mostly the same time?
3: Yeah.
1: Yes.
3: Yeah, it was all recorded, well, you know, as part of the same project.
0: Right.
3: But we wanted to put out a double record because we had all these songs. We're like, what's a way we could do that? That, you know, we put it, it's all in one piece of vinyl. So if you buy the record, you get the full double record. Yeah. But in this age of technology and so much information flying at you, we're like, we'll release it digitally in two chunks. And that way, tour on it all summer and into the fall and kind of make it more bite-sized for the people that aren't the full heads. You know?
0: Get a little breathe, a little room to digest the first one.
3: Exactly.
0: Or gobbling up that. Yeah, the second. And speaking of touring, you're going to be out for a while on this, right? Or at least some weeks?
1: Yeah, we've been touring most of the summer. We had a big chunk in June, and then July as well. We went out west and to the mountain states, and then took another short break, and now we're kind of making our way up to Maine for a festival. So this is a shorter one at about a week and a half. But yeah, we've been touring pretty hard most of the summer on the record.
0: I saw that you did take a break to jump into a body of water and hang out there and eat from a charcuterie board.
1: Yes, yes.
0: Okay, that's it.
1: We plan our tours in accordance to all the swimming holes available around the country. So if there's a good swimming hole, there's a good chance we're going to be touring there.
0: Yeah, I was looking at your Instagram this morning and I was like, that's a great scene. I'm kind of jealous of that. I want to hang out in the river and eat some delicious charcuterie.
1: Highly recommended.
0: Yeah, it looked like a darn good time.
3: Next time.
0: Thank you very much. Yeah. Not the Ohio River, though. It's gross. We'll die instantly. Yeah. You guys know where the good bodies are.
1: The higher the elevation, the better, usually. So.
0: That sounds right to me. Okay, please tell me about the song that you're going to play for us here right now.
3: We're going to take a stab at a song called Laugh in Your Sleep, which is off the upcoming record.
0: Okay.
3: It's about a lot of things, but I'll let you decide what it's about.
0: Oh, man. I've been tasked. I've got an assignment. Okay. Future Birds in studio, 91.9 WFPK.
3: One, two, one, two.

0: 91.9 WFPK, Carter, Daniel, and Thomas, Future Birds in studio. That was wonderful.
1: Ooh, hey, thank you.
0: Thank you, guys. Beautiful songs. And so of these songs, well, your sound once drew praise from USA Today. It described your sound as mixing Neil and Crazy Horse with My Morning Jackets. And then this goes on to say that Future Birds have never sounded so singular, making music that nods to their country rock heroes while proudly avoiding classification altogether. And then you guys say, the longer we play together, the less our music sounds like belongs to a genre. The less it sounds like it belongs to a genre and just sounds like it belongs to Future Birds.
1: Sure, yeah.
0: So obviously you want to expand on that. It's tough to be put into a category. Everybody yeah. wants to categorize, right?
1: Well, we've got, we've got three songwriters and all from various backgrounds and influences. And just over the years, I like to think we've gotten better just at writing and performing together. You know, we all have the same vision just with different influences, you know, and over time we just kind of evolve into getting better at writing and performing together. And I feel like each one of our releases is kind of a, I don't know, kind of represents that kind of us getting closer to the sound we're kind of going for, I guess, you know. So it's an ever evolving thing, a constant state of becoming, if you will. cool. I'm glad. Me too. But and you know, we've got this kind of long running joke. It's like, this is our best record yet, y'all. This is our best record yet. And over time, it's kind of like the joke is like, we were always right, you know.
0: That's great.
1: I still feel like we've got our best work ahead of us. I think this record is a great representation of who we've become and where we're going, and we're pretty stoked on it.
0: I think that's a great way to be if you're a band. Each well, this is our best record, and it's always true.
1: Yeah.
0: What can be better than that?
1: Yeah.
0: Like you to play another song. I'm going to ask about Hampton first. Can you guys talk about Hampton? Because yeah. I don't know too much, but I am a real sucker for a mascot. Hampton is like a friendly beast mascot that joins you on stage to dance.
1: Yeah. Well, you know, he's
2: mostly friendly.
1: He's bashful and he's a gentle giant, and he's a little confused with this world that he's manifested in at the drop of our record. So, but
0: yeah.
1: He comes from our record cover, specifically Far Out Country 1 record cover. And
0: yeah, he's adorable. He's on the top of the hill.
1: Yeah.
0: Is that,
1: exactly.
0: You have a radio for a head? Is that a radio?
1: Yeah, it's kind of supposed to be like a radio robot kind of Muppet beast kind of thing. And, you know, it's the vision of our friend Marshall, who is a great graphic designer and does a lot of work. He's the drummer for our friends in Susto. And we get him to do a lot of graphic design work. He's really cool and does great work. And Carter, you kind of described what you wanted to go for, and we kind of just let him go with it, you know? And so we didn't really push back on it too much. We were like, we love it, you know? And then it kind of came down to us designing the backdrop for this tour. And we were like, why don't we just keep it just the landscape? And that would be cool. And then, like, what if we, like, made all the, like, the characters kind of, like, cutouts that we kind of put on the stage, and it would be like a 3D effect almost, you know?
0: Yeah.
1: And then that evolved into, what if we had, you know, the Muppet Beast, like, an actual mascot that would come out during the set. And we all love that idea. So we went with it, and we named him Hampton because our very first record was entitled Hampton's Lullaby. So it's kind of, he's kind of named after that. And he'll come out and throw t-shirts to the crowd. And then,
3: he loves to throw t-shirts.
1: Loves throwing t-shirts, and the crowd loves
0: as
1: it when he throws
0: too.
1: T-shirts.
3: He loves to eat trash,
0: mascots are.
1: He does eat trash. He gets very confused at billboards and anything two-dimensional that he just can't quite understand, you know?
0: So. Sure, that's understandable.
1: Yeah.
0: I love a mask. I think it's adorable. I love it. I think
1: Thank
0: it's
1: you.
0: Great.
1: Thank you.
0: And if you ever need a sub to, like, play Hampton, I'm in there.
1: We're still trying to figure out who he is. He just kind of manifests every time we start the show.
0: Oh, so I see. Obviously, he just manifests. I'm seeing a future, too, in merch, you know, like Elmo size. Take home, you know. But who
1: oh, yeah. That,
0: I'm just trying
1: love
0: to tell you your business.
1: I love that idea.
0: Who doesn't
1: plushies.
0: Want to take Hampton home and
1: That's
0: snuggle?
1: A really
2: That's
1: great
2: a fantastic idea.
1: I'm not sure why we haven't thought about that yet. Well, yeah, but either way.
0: You're welcome.
1: Thank you. Thank you very much.
0: tell me, please, about the next song that you're going to play for us.
1: We're going to do Marco Polo next.
3: Let's get Marco
1: okay,
3: Polo.
1: Yeah. Marco Polo is a song that I wrote. It's kind of a. It's a nostalgic song that also looks forward as well. You know, I don't like to lean too heavily into, like, nostalgia, you know, just being in Future Birds, of course, we always have our best work ahead of us. So either way, I wanted to. It's thematically dense, but it's a song that I'm pretty proud of, and it just kind of comes from the place where I grew up, and I don't know, the place where we're going. I guess it's called Marco Polo. We used to play Marco Polo in the pond that I grew up in, and
2: sure.
1: I grew up in the pond. Yeah, so we played many rounds of Marco Polo in the pond under the diving board back in my hometown with the Mennonite boys. And so it's got a lot of imagery from that, and all true. It's all true. So this one's called Marco Polo. Okay,
0: sweet.
1: Yes, one, two, three.

0: 91.9 WFPK. That is Marco Polo live right here. Future Birds in studio with me. And that's from their album Far Out Country 1, which came out in June. Far Out Country 2 coming out in just a few days on September 4th. I love that song.
1: Thank you very much.
0: It's gorgeous.
1: Appreciate that.
0: Awesome. Beautiful
1: Thank
0: harmonies.
1: Thank you. Thank you.
0: Beautiful lyrics. You fall right into that scene there.
1: Cool.
0: Fantastic. What are you guys, obviously you're on the road, you're working. What are you looking forward to most coming up?
1: We've got a festival in Maine coming up. It's called Ghostland. And our TM, Mr. Devin Mock, actually has been putting it together. And it's a big festival with the Ghosts of Paul Revere. It's a big band up there. Everyone's super excited. Sold out festival. We'll be in Maine for a couple of days. So we're really looking forward to that. And hitting a swimming hole, of course.
0: Of course.
1: And, eating some lobster, of course. What else?
2: We'll be on Nantucket.
1: Of course, we'll be in Nantucket eating more lobster. Nantucket. Yeah, I forgot about that.
2: This is the lobster leg.
1: This is the lobster
0: leg. Nothing wrong with that.
1: Yeah.
0: Do you guys like to investigate different foods and, you know, foods that are particular to whatever region that you're in?
1: Oh, sure.
3: Absolutely.
1: Yeah.
2: Eat every part of the country is fried chicken.
0: Yeah. Who's the best? Who's the best so far?
1: Georgia.
0: Well, you are from.
1: We're from Georgia. Yeah.
2: So. Okay. But it's unbiased. It's unbiased.
1: Yeah, it's based on strict analysis.
0: I believe you.
1: Yeah.
0: I believe that's a fair analysis for sure. For sure. I don't know what our best fried chicken is in this city.
1: I'm sure you've got some good fried chicken in
0: Kentucky. Yeah, we probably do. You know,
2: KFC, baby.
1: KFC. Right, yeah, of course.
0: Remember when it used to be called Kentucky Fried Chicken?
3: Yeah.
0: They don't say the fried part anymore.
1: Is that right?
0: That's KFC.
1: Oh, wow.
0: I guess the country got uncomfortable with the word fried.
1: I see.
0: Yeah.
1: Okay.
3: It's just making me uncomfortable right now.
0: See, that's the last thing I want to do. You're a guest here. You know what I mean? I want you to be comfortable and happy. Would you guys like to play one more song? What do you think?
1: Yeah, I'd love to.
0: Okay, tell me about what song you're going to play.
2: You told your song.
3: I know, but like...
1: Sober?
3: All the cursing.
1: Sober.
2: Sleepless. Sober's got some... Just
0: you
2: bleep.
0: Also don't have to yourself. If you don't.
3: Okay.
1: Oh, we have. We're doing it. We're doing it.
0: Okay.
1: We got to give the people what they want out there.
3: No, that's, I think sober would be better.
1: Let's do sober.
3: Yeah.
1: We're going to do Sober Somewhere.
0: Sober Somewhere. Future Birds in studio.
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0: 91.9 WFPK. Future Birds in studio. That was Sober Somewhere from Far Out Country One. Thank you so much, guys. That was fantastic.
1: Thank you so much. Appreciate you having us.
0: Is it on two?
2: It is, yeah.
3: It's on two.
2: Yeah. It just got released, though, so.
0: Oh, okay. That's why I have it. Sorry, it's on two. And that that second album coming out September 4th. Well, guys, it's been a pleasure. If there's anything else you'd like us to know, shout it out. Otherwise, I'll let everybody know you're at Headliners tonight.
4: Yeah.
2: Headliners tonight. New album a week from today, September 4th.
4: Yeah. Check us out on Instagram, Future Birds, and keep up with us. We're the best follow on the internet right
0: now. It is a really good, it's a really good Instagram. It's a very entertaining Instagram.
4: Yeah, so
0: no
4: thank
0: doubt.
4: You very much. I'll check us out. Thanks for listening. Thanks for having us. Appreciate it.
0: Thank you so much. It has been a pleasure. This is Kimmett, 91.9 WFPK. It's New Music Friday. So at a little bit after one, we're going to be playing a few songs from albums that have just been released today. One of those will be from Jim James solo and the posthumously released new Prince album.
4: Cool.
0: Yeah, hey. Coming up in just a few. First, Shooty Bop and Cop Him, 91.9 WFPK.

0: 91.9 WFPK, Cheek Face there with Hostile Street. We heard Betty Davis, Shoo-Be-Doop, and Cop Him. This is Kimmett. Thanks for hanging out. It's New Music Friday. I'm going to play you songs from albums that have just been released today. That's going to be the new Jim James, the new Prince, the new Linda Lindas, and just a few. 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
0: Just released today, the Linda Lindas' new album, Gotta Get Out. I like the Linda Lindas so much, not just because they're between ages 16 and 21-year-old girls, but because I really dig their music. It's got great attitude and great vocals. Eloise Wong and sisters Lucia and Mila de la Garza and Bella Salazar. I also love a family band. So from their new album, Gotta Get Out, this song is Nothing Left on FBK.

91.9 WFPK, the Linda's brand new album, Gotta Get Out, just released today. From it, that song was Nothing Left. It's New Music Friday. 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Next up here on New Music Friday, Prince, or rather the estate of Prince, has released an album today called Restless, and it's a collection of recordings from between 1977 and 2016. And so part of me is a little conflicted about an album like this. You know, you might think, well, if Prince wanted to release these songs, he would have. Maybe he was waiting to. I don't know. Of course, people want to hear new Prince. Just such a beloved artist that I'm sure everyone is happy to have this album. So the song that I'm going to play you is a song that he apparently recorded in 1977. There was talk for a while that this song was recorded by him at home, like in the basement. But then ultimately people are saying that it was recorded at Sound 80 Studio in Minneapolis. But he was about 18 or 19 during the recording of this. From the new release, Timeless, this is Prince, I Am You on FPK.

91.9 WFPK from the new release, Timeless, released by Prince's Estate. The album is called Timeless. That song is I Am You from that album. It's Kimmett. Thanks for hanging out here with me on New Music Friday. Got one more to play for you from an album that's just come out today. And then later in this hour, we're going to hear some Johnny Blue Skies, some Bruce Springsteen, new music from Brandon Flowers as well. But our next album is the new solo album from Jim James. Jim James of My Morning Jacket. This will be his fifth solo album. I'm going to play you the title track from it. And it's his first in about 8 years. The title of the album is Wowed Out. And all the songs from this album originate from songs that he was originally working on in that like 2010s kind of time with Brian Reitzell, former Red Cross drummer. And much of it was music that they were working on for film scores. And these are films that just never kind of came to fruition, but he wanted to get that music out anyway. So here's the title track to the album, Wowed Out, Jim James, 91.9 WFPK.

91.9 WFPK, Jim James, Wowed Out, is also the name of his album. And it's New Music Friday, so there you go. Thanks for hanging out. It's Kim. It's still got plenty of great stuff coming up this hour, including Gary Clark Jr., who's our featured artist of the day. We're featuring all the artists in the next few weeks that are that will be performing at the Bourbon and Beyond Festival. And then much later on, when Laura Shine is here at 5 o'clock for the Friday Ride Home, she's going to do a special hour of covers of Dolly Parton songs by others. So I think that should be a really good time. Bleachers coming up after this is the Flaming Lips. Do You Realize on FPK?

0: 91.9 WFPK Bleachers, we should talk. And WFPK presents Bleachers at Andrew J. Brady Music Center. That's going to be Wednesday, September 30th. We heard Flaming Lips before that. Do you realize Flaming Lips performing at the Bourbon and Beyond Festival Friday, September 25th. Coming up still this hour, got some Devin Gilfillian and our featured artist of the day, Gary Clark Jr.
1: It's time for the WFPK Concert Calendar. Here's what's going on around town.
0: Tonight, WFPK welcomes Todd Rundgren to the Brown Theater at 8. And WFPK presents Future Birds at Headliners at 8. Dwight Yoakam's at the Louisville Palace at 8. Steely Danish is at the Enchanted Forest at 8. Lobotomous Possum is at Zanzibar at 8. Drive-in movie Ferris Bueller's Day Off is at the Brown Forman Amphitheater, also at 8. Fox Bat is at the Whirling Tiger. You'll never guess what time they're starting. 8. Saturday, tomorrow, WFPK is proud to sponsor Jammin' and Jeff with Born Cross-Eyed and Wolf at River Stage. 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
0: WFPK presents Johnny Blue Skies and welcomes Johnny Blue Skies to the Rupp Arena Friday, October 30th. And we're going to hear the latest from him right after this. Jack Johnson, Upside Down on FPK.

91.9 WFPK. Johnny Blue Skies there, and WFPK welcomes Johnny Blue Skies to Rupp Arena Friday, October 30th. You just heard Don't Let Go from the Mutiny After Midnight album. This is Kimmetz, and on the way still, new music from Brandon Flowers. We've got some Annie Lennox coming up in a bit as well. 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This ticketless event features 34 acts on 18 porches, celebrating song, community, and creativity in historic downtown Madison, Indiana. 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And court-appointed special advocates. Kentucky ranks among the highest states in the nation for child abuse and neglect. You can help change that story by becoming a CASA volunteer advocate at casariverregion.org. 91.9 is proud to present Ray LaMontagne, the Trouble 20th Anniversary Tour with Weather Station, Sunday, September 6th at the Louisville Palace. 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Bruce Springsteen is coming up in just a few. First, Devin Gilfillian with Black Dog Rabbit Hole, 91.9 WFPK.

0: 91.9 WFPK. Weezer there with a song that was released on this date in 2001. It's their most licensed song in their catalog, been in a lot of shows, movies, including Sopranos and The Simpsons, Islands in the Sun. This is Kimmitz. As always, it's been a pleasure hanging out with you today. Thanks, thanks for being here with me.
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0: Laura Shine's coming in just a few to take you through the rest of the day. She's got a special Friday ride home today. It's going to be covers of Dolly Parton songs by others. That's going to start at 5 o'clock. So do stick around for that. I hope you have a great weekend. Before I go, you'll hear new music from Brandon Flowers. And first one from our featured artist of the day. We're featuring artists in the next few weeks that are going to be performing at the Bourbon and Beyond Festival today. It's Gary Clark Jr., here he is with Bright Lights, FPK.

Covering Bill Withers, Who Is She and What Is She to You? Although he sings Who Is He and What Is He to You? That's Gladys Knight and the Pips on WFPK New Order with Ceremony. Well, good afternoon. I'm Laura Shine. Thank you for joining us today here at FPK. We're celebrating Bourbon and Beyond as it is nearing here. We'll be here September 24th at the Kentucky Expo Center through the 27th. We're featuring a different artist from the festival each day. And today it's Gary Clark Jr. Also on the way, latest from Shaky Graves, who'll be in our vicinity. I'll tell you more about that. And we'll have a look at the concert calendar just a little bit later, and then in the 5 o'clock hour, our Friday Ride Home is covers of Dolly, other people doing Dolly Parton songs, a full hour of that, and that'll start at 5 this afternoon. Gary Clark Jr. first, out of Austin, Texas. When he first came up, a lot of folks were saying he's the next Jimi Hendrix. He really is a phenomenal guitarist, and he will be at Bourbon and Beyond. This song comes from an album that came out in 2019 called This Land. He had moved to a rural part of Texas right outside of Austin, and had some trouble with the neighbors who weren't very happy about him living there. His response, This Land, WFPK.

0: 91.9 WFBK, that's new from Billy Strings. It's called Burn the Other End, and his new album just came out today, produced by T-Bone Burnett. It's called So Much for Goodbyes. Imelda May with Mayhem and Gary Clark Jr. are featured artists today, who will be at Bourbon and Beyond on Thursday, September 24th. This Land, from his album by the same title. No Doubt, Widow's Peak, as well as a brand new song from Shaky Graves for WFBK Discovery Track.
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week on WFBK, their new song called Soft Cover. They're out of New York. No Doubt with New. I've got Shaky Graves for you next from his new album called Fondness, Etc. And Shaky Graves will be playing at Megacore Pavilion in Newport, Kentucky on December 18th. This is On My Own from that album, Shaky Graves, WFBK.

0: Social Distortion there, and that's from the new album called Born to Kill. The song is called Tonight. Also heard the Strokes with Last Night. Shake Your Graves from the new album Fondness, etc. On My Own. WFBK Discovery track today for you from Shaky. And again, Shaky Graves will be in concert in Newport, Kentucky on December 18th at Megacorp Pavilion. Music from Michelle Ndege Ocello covering Human League along with Cat Power joining her. And we'll also hear from Valerie June in just a bit on WFBK.
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0: 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And one of those artists was Alanis Morissette, who sang Seal's song called Crazy in a clip. Let's hear that song for you right now. This is Alanis with Crazy, WFBK.

The Marias on WFBK and their song Hush. We also heard Honeybee from The Head and the Heart. Our artist of the day today, we have a different Bourbon and Beyond artist each day leading up to the festival. This guy's going to be playing on September 24th. That's the kickoff day, Thursday. And they called him the next Jimi Hendrix. So if you're going to be called that, you might as well just prove it. And I think Gary Clark does that quite well, especially on his version of Third Stone from the Sun. Gary Clark Jr., WFBK.

0: Shakedown Street, Grateful Dead, WFPK, Gary Clark Jr. with that epic version of Third Stone from the Sun, a song that Jimi Hendrix did many years ago, and that moved into another tune called If You Love Me Like You Say. And Gary Clark Jr. is our artist of the day today and performing at Bourbon and Beyond September 24th.
1: It's time for the WFPK Concert Calendar. Here's what's going on around town.
0: A lot happening tonight. WFBK welcomes Todd Rundgren to the Brown Theater at 8. We also present Future Birds at Headliners at 8. Dwight Yoakam's playing at the Louisville Palace tonight. Steely Danish at the Enchanted Forest. Lobotomist Possum at Zanzibar. Drive-in movie Ferris Bueller's Day Off at the Brown-Forman Amphitheater at 8. Foxbat at the Whirling Tiger. And then on Saturday, WFBK is proud to sponsor Jammin' and Jeff with Born Cross-Eyed and Wolf. That's at River Stage at 6. And we're proud to sponsor Rainforest Fest at All People's UU Church with Yappa, Johnny Berry, Nectar Valley, and more. That goes from 2 to 10 p.m. Virgo Fest with Casey Powell, Jordan Jetson, and more will be at Zanzibar at 7. Magnolia and Johnson Electric Company at the Whirling Tiger. Steely Danish at American Turners. And Foghat and the Kentucky Headhunters at the Kentucky State Fair tomorrow.
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0: 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And the Monarch Music and Arts Community hosting Tommy Prine Tuesday, September 8th at 3 p.m. at 1318 Bardstown Road. Ticket details for Tommy Prine at themonarch.org. WFPK is also proud to present that show for you. Got DJ Shadow and Ice Cube, clean version here of Nobody Wants to Die, WFPK.
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Mexico Honey. Latest from Kacey Musgraves will be at Bourbon and Beyond Friday, September 25th. I love that song. That's her new one. And we also heard from DJ Shadow and Ice Cube, Nobody Wants to Die. Have a new tune from the Linda Lindas that features Hayley Williams from Paramore. And this is from the Linda Lindas' latest album called Gotta Get Out Closer, WFBK.

0: 23's a baby. That's Blondshell on WFBK. Bootsy Collins with George Benson and William Singers with The Power of One before that. And a new track from the Linda Lindas with Haley Williams of Paramore, Gotta Get Out. That's the song called Closer from their album. And Haley Williams is going to be playing in Cincinnati at Riverbend on September 23rd. Got music from Shania Twain, who celebrates a birthday today. Also Baby Rose and Kells still to come on WFBK.
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0: 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WFBK members have the chance to win a pair of tickets to see Phoebe Bridgers' sold-out show in Indianapolis Monday, September 14th. Each winning pair will also get access to an exclusive soundcheck party and take home a signed copy of Phoebe Bridgers' new album. 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Want to mention to you that coming up for our Friday Ride Home today, we'll be honoring Dolly Parton once again, but this time featuring other people's versions of her songs, and that'll be for our Friday Ride Home. In fact, I've got one coming up here soon from Sinead O'Connor. Really interesting version of Dolly's song called Dagger Through the Heart. First, though, Shania Twain turns 61 today, and she's got a new album called Little Miss Twain that also features Josh Homme from Queens of the Stone Age. This is called Faded Blue Jeans, WFBK.

Perfect Places. That's from Lord, going back to the Melodrama album on WFPK, and Pixies with Bella Spree. And Pixies are going to be in concert September 22nd at Iroquois Amphitheater. Got music from Moose Loon. The full album's now out. That is Ryan Anderson and Bendigo Fletcher's project. And the title track, Out on the Edge of Everything, also features Jim James and W.G. Rickle on that song. So we'll get to that in just a little while. First, though, our featured artist today has been Gary Clark Jr., and he performs on Thursday, September 24th at Bourbon and Beyond. Great guitarist. And he teamed up, this is a few years ago, with John Batiste and Leon Bridges on a Crosby, Stills, Nash & Young song, Ohio, here on WFPK.

0: 91.9 WFPK, The Who with Bargain. Heard from Sam Bettens, the lead singer for the band K's Choice, and that is Sam's version of Not an Addict. Also heard John Batiste, Leon Bridges, and Gary Clark Jr., our artist of the day today, and their version of the song Ohio, originally done by CSNY. Excellent song, beautiful version of it too. And Gary Clark Jr. is going to be at Bourbon and Beyond on September 24th. That's the Thursday that the festival gets started at the Kentucky Expo Center. Music from Arlo Parks, Bella White, and a new tune from Moose Loon coming up on WFPK.
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0: Our Friday Ride Home today is covers of Dolly Parton songs covered by others. We've got some really cool versions of some classics from her and a few deep cuts as well. That is coming up today in the 5 o'clock hour. 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Currently 88 and tonight clear, low around 65, sunny, warmer tomorrow, high of 90, and then summer heat returns all next week, temperatures in the mid to upper 90s for the week. Got Arlo Parks for you next. 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

0: Hard Liquor and Soft Rock. That's the latest from Maren Morris. Hero, A Second Wind is her new album. Grace Potter with Ready, Set, Go and Moose Loon featuring Jim James and W.G. Rickle on the title track to Moose Loon's new album, Out on the Edge of Everything, here on WFPK. Florence and the Machine. Florence Welch celebrates a birthday today. We'll get to her in just a moment on WFPK.
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0: Florence Welch, Florence and the Machine, turns 40 today. Born on this day in 1986, and she and her keyboard player, Isabella Machine Summers, both born in London on this day. Their first album was called Lungs. It was released in 2009, made a huge impact, going to number one in the UK. This is Florence and the Machine with Shake It Out, WFPK.

honor her legacy. So many people have covered her music over the years, and we're going to be featuring some of those covers. There's a ton, but tried to weed through and find the very best that I could, and we're going to start with Audra May, who's also related to Judy Garland, also from Oklahoma. This is from her Happiest Lamb album and her version of Little Sparrow on WFPK.

0: The Seeker from Merle Haggard and the Strangers covering Dolly Parton on that song. He actually recorded a couple of her songs over the years. Audra May with Little Sparrow, a song that Dolly wrote and appeared on an album by the same title originally in 2001. So playing Dolly Parton covers today in honor of Dolly Parton, who passed away on August 25th. If you Google her name, it's kind of wild. All these butterflies come out on the screen. It's really fitting. It's a really nice tribute. We've got Justin Townes Earl with Don Landis, who covers a tune, as well as Millie Jackson, who gives Here You Come Again a completely different treatment. Speaking of that, a few versions of Jolene, that might be the most covered song of all. And Paula Cole did an amazing version of this song back in 1994. Paula Cole's also going to be at Bourbon and Beyond this year. I don't know if she'll do it then, but she did it way back when. And this is Paula's version of it, Jolene, WFPK.
1: Took a one, two, three, four.

0: Wildflowers from Anna Egge here on WFBK. Love her version of that. Of course, Dolly's Rules, but it's all Dolly Parton covers today for our Friday ride home. We heard from Millie Jackson giving Here You Come Again a completely new treatment, as well as Justin Townes Earl with Don Landis. Don is from Louisville, by the way. Do I Ever Cross Your Mind? And we start off with Paula Cole with my personal favorite version, besides Dolly's, of Jolene. I have another Jolene cover coming up here in just a moment on WFPK.
1: It's time for the WFPK concert calendar. Here's what's going on around town.
0: Happening tonight, WFBK welcomes Todd Rundgren to the Brown Theater at 8. We also present Future Birds at Headliners tonight. Dwight Yoakam will be at the Louisville Palace. Steely Danish at the Enchanted Forest. Lobotomist Possum at Zanzibar. Drive-in movie Ferris Bueller's Day Off at the Brown Forman Amphitheater at 8. And Foxbats with their EP release show at the Whirling Tiger. And then tomorrow, WFBK is proud to sponsor Jammin' and Jeff with Born Cross-Eyed and Wolf. That's at River Stage at 6. WFBK is also proud to sponsor Rainforest Fest at All People's UU Church with Yappa, Johnny Berry, Nectar Valley, and more from 2 to 10 p.m. Virgo Fest takes place at Zanzibar with Casey Powell, Jordan Jensen, Hope Allers, and many more. That's at Zanzibar at 7. And then on Sunday, WFBK presents Devin Allman at the Mercury Ballroom at 8.
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0: 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And the Louisville Palace presenting the Bacon Brothers People in the World Tour on Sunday, September 20th. 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Just got word that, speaking of Dolly Parton, it's official. The Nashville International Airport will officially be named the Dolly Parton International Airport. Apparently, the governor and mayor just announced it. So that's really nice. I think that's really cool. It makes me want to fly there, to be quite honest. And thanks to Kyle for letting me know about that. Well, we'll continue on here with our Dolly covers for you. And I've got Beyonce's version of it. She changes it up a bit, sings about it from some different perspectives. And Dolly approved this version of it. Loved it, actually. And it's from her Cowboy Carter album. This is Beyonce, WFBK.

0: recorded and performed right here in Louisville at the Louisville Palace, Allison Krauss and Union Station, covering Dolly Parton's "You Know, But You Know I Love You" here on WFPK. Also heard Bendigo Fletcher. That's a Louisville-based band with Hard Candy Christmas. Nora Jones, "The Grass is Blue." That song also appears on a compilation called "Just Because I'm a Woman." That was a tribute to Dolly Parton. Lots of great artists on that, including Nora Jones. And Eva Cassidy and her version of "Coat of Many Colors." Just gorgeous version of that. And Beyonce with her version of "Jolene" here on WFPK. All Dolly Parton covers as we honor her life, and we'll continue to do so. For many, many years to come.
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0: Kyle Meredith will be your host coming up at 6. He has MCG on his show tonight. 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LPM is proud to sponsor the National Alliance on Mental Illness, NAMI Louisville, hosting NAMI Walks Louisville on Saturday, September 12th at Waterfront Park, a family-friendly event that raises funds to provide no-cost education, support, and resources for individuals and families living with mental illness. 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Lars Scheiner with you on WFPK, and the Bee Gees wrote this song, but they didn't record it first. It was recorded first by Dolly Parton, and Kenny Rogers ended up on Kenny's album. And that was in 1983 when they recorded it, shot up to number one. And then the Bee Gees would release their version of it in 1998, a live version of that, and then a studio version in 2001. And it was originally written for Diana Ross. What a different trajectory this song might have had. I'm sure Diana would have done a great job with it too, but I can barely hear it. Anybody else do it except Dolly and Kenny. This is Bee Gees, Islands in the Stream, WFPK.

To Daddy, that's Emmy Lou Harris here on WFPK, a song that Dolly Parton wrote. All the songs you heard in this hour, she had made either extremely popular or wrote herself. In fact, we're going to hear one next that might be the most popular of all of her, covers, you should say. This song went to number one 3 times, twice by Dolly and then once by Whitney Houston when it came out in 1982 once again for the Bodyguard soundtrack. And have to play this one when we cover Dolly. It's really an incredible version of the song, and it is I Will Always Love You, WFPK.

Wow. Whitney Houston and I Will Always Love You, covering Dolly Parton's song. Here on WFBK, it's been a full hour of that today, and I hope you enjoyed it. Thank you so much for tuning in. My heart goes out to you, and thank you. Laura Shiner with you on WFBK. We'll turn things over to Kyle Meredith here in just a moment. Did want to let you know, though, there's going to be a musical on Broadway.

I highly recommend seeing him live. And lucky you, WFPK welcomes Medium Build to the Mercury Ballroom on Friday, November 13th, with the details at WFPK.org. That's his newest one, called Home Depot. And the Monkees, right before that, with a Porpoise song from the Head soundtrack. Gary Goff and Carole King wrote it specifically as the theme for the Monkees, and that wonderfully strange movie. I'm Kyle Meredith here on FPK. I'm here for the hour. Matt Anthony will be taking over at 7 o'clock with tonight's Sound Clash. I will be talking with director Mick G here in just a few moments. He directed Charlie's Angels, Terminator, Salvation, but he also did tons of music videos in the 90s, including Smash Mouth's Walking on the Sun and All-Star, Sugar Ray's Fly Every Morning, Korn's Got the Life, Offspring's Pretty Fly for a White Guy, One Week by the Bare Naked Ladies. That's on the way right now. Our featured artist of the day. Looking forward to seeing him at Bourbon and Beyond. We're playing Gary Clark Jr. every hour. Here he is with Tom Morello on Can't Stop the Bleeding. It's FPK Louisville.

But and I said, I don't care if they lay me off either, because I told Bill that if they move my desk one more time, then I'm quitting. I'm going to quit.

0: 91.9 WFPK. I'm Kyle Meredith. Tonight, my guest, director McGee. He cut his teeth in the 90s on music videos from everybody from Sugar Ray and Smash Mouth, Bare Naked Ladies, and Korn. Some of my favorites from Fastball and Space Hog. He went on to direct Charlie's Angels, those movies in the early 2000s. He's back with a new Netflix film called Family Switch. It's a body switch movie in the Freaky Friday tradition. Stars Jennifer Garner, Ed Helms, Emma Myers, and is also a holiday movie. So everything all at once. We got to talk all about it in an interview that you can watch at WFPK.org.
1: We want to provide those laugh out loud moments, but we also want to provide a lot of heart and maybe even a tear along the way. So it's just dimensionalized entertainment, which is what I loved growing up with Big and Home Alone and the greats of the genre. So that was our hope to contribute to that. It was funny because when I was first circling this film, I thought to myself, have I ever seen a body switch movie I didn't like? I mean, I'm taking it back to the original Freaky Friday way back when, on through the newer Freaky Friday, to The Change Up, to Jumanji, you name it. I seem to enjoy all of them. And what also appealed to me was the idea of making a live action Pixar movie where it was very intelligent, but it was easy to access and something that the whole family could sit down and really enjoy together. And I love escapist entertainment. I love The Sound of Music. I love Gone with the Wind. I love Taxi Driver. So you name it. If it's fully entertaining and engrossing, I'm just a big fan of the movies. And hopefully we made a movie that's easy to watch and everybody to agree upon.
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0: Ramones with Merry Christmas. 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Kyle Meredith here talking with director Mick G all about the Body Switch holiday movie, which among many other famous cameos that happen within the film, also has Weezer both acting and playing themselves on stage. 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
1: Well, I'm obsessed with Weezer, so Straight Stalking got that done. I've been chasing Rivers Cuomo around since 93. So that blue record really knocked me out. And ever since the Sweater song, I've been blown away by his craftsmanship and his approach to the world. And he didn't disappoint when we finally started working together. He had just returned from a 2-week silence retreat. And I'm like, of course you did, Rivers. I would expect nothing else. Yeah, I mean, it was really fun watching them jam with Ed Helms, who's a terribly accomplished musician. You see him playing piano in The Hangover. He's a great banjo player. So in between takes, when we were doing that big concert series at the end, they would play different songs, and they played The Rover by Led Zeppelin, and then they played all these different songs and some old blues standards. They were just all over the place, and the kids were going crazy, and it really made for a fun and bouncy set that I think ultimately showed up in the movie.

0: Weezer with the Christmas song here on the FPK. 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
1: Just in those early days, I thought it was novel and interesting to shoot like Busby Berkeley and make everything big and spectacular. Because, and I think I still do that, you know, with the Charlie's Angels stuff or TV shows like The OC or Supernatural. And then a movie like Family Switch, where they're colorful and fun and magical. And that's everything I love about Viva Las Vegas and Singing in the Rain. I see films in a musical capacity and vice versa. I remember as a little kid, I'd listen to the record player and I would act out visually the song I was listening to from Boston's first record or Fleetwood Mac. I'm dating myself, don't judge. But I put equal weight on that which is visual and that which is sonic. So I always try to make movies where you could turn the picture off and just listen to the movie because of the music and, of course, the dialogue and the sonic landscape. But then conversely, turn the sound off and just watch it. And it would also make perfect sense. Then should you marry them up together, the whole is greater than the sum of its parts. And it's that chocolate and that peanut butter that makes the Reese's.

0: 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I'm Kyle Meredith. 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

Mick Jones there on Long Island from the Amongst Friends soundtrack. Concrete Blonde's Heal It Up also had some Morrissey in that set as well. WFPK presenting Moz October 21st at the Louisville Palace. WFPK.org for the details. Some U2 and Johnny Cash before I turn things over to Matt Anthony. 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Pass information and other details at bourbonandbeyond.com. I'm Kyle Meredith. Time for me to get out. Matt Anthony taking over with Sound Clash here in just a few moments. Thanks to Mick G for hanging out with me, WFPK.org, and the Kyle Meredith With podcast for all of my interviews. I'm back up Monday with AJR, Inhaler, and James Bay. Starts at 6 o'clock. I'll leave you with Johnny Cash, U2, and the latest from Ohi Dad and their Vertigo record. Here's More Than I Needed on 91.9 WFPK Louisville. Have yourself a great weekend.

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I've got the Afrophysicist in studio who will be guest DJing for the whole hour. 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

0: the Afrophysicist Yaya and Steve Loomis in studio as the guest DJs for the Sound Clash at the moment. Hello, my friends.
1: Hey, what's up?
2: Hey.
0: And that last track was picked by you, Yaya?
1: Yeah, that's a group called Fatala from Guinea. That song, YKK, was a big dance hit in the 80s. And then Fatala remade it in the early 90s with kind of a more traditional instruments hybrid thing. So.
0: Yeah, sounds super modern.
1: Yeah.
0: Afrophysicists are playing at WorldFest next week, main stage, headlining Saturday night, 9:30. Their other incarnation, Calabash, with a little more traditional instruments, but still very, very groovy, plays next Friday at 6 p.m. So I got them in tonight to pick the records for you. And Steve, you're next.
2: Next up, let's just take one off of the latest record from Antibalas. This is called Hourglass.

0: This is the Friday Night Sound Clash, Louisville's premier Afrobeat band, the Afrophysicist, in the studio live with you, picking the tracks.
1: Yeah, that last one that you just heard was a tune called Amalemba, and the artist is Kasiva Mutua, who is a Kenyan drummer and percussionist. And yeah, she just did that, released that record last year, and fabulous stuff on
0: Fantastic.
1: There.
0: Fantastic.
1: And then before that, we heard one from the latest record from the great Antibalas Afrobeat Orchestra out of Brooklyn, New York. It's kind of funny because this, you know, this is a style of music that originated in Nigeria in the 1970s. But these days, the gold standard is probably Antibalas right here in America,
0: or the Afrophysicist. But I'm, you know, I'm biased.
1: I appreciate that. Your lies are appreciated. Yeah. All right, and okay. So what do we got next up? Here's a band that actually you might have seen. They came through town a couple times within the past few years, called Baba Commandant and the Mandingo Band. They're out of Burkina Faso, and this tune is called Serejugu.

0: This is the Friday Night Sound Clash on 91.9 WFPK. I'm Matt Anthony, joined by my friends in the Afrophysicist, who will be headlining WorldFest next week on the Belvedere, Saturday, 9:30. Picking the tracks, they are sounding fantastic, guys. Thank you.
1: Oh, our pleasure. That first one that we heard was called Serajugu by Baba Commandant and the Mandingo Band. That's a band that was from Burkina Faso. And amazingly, the Whirling Tiger, God bless him, brought that band in to town twice in the past few years, which was just, I couldn't believe that I was seeing him here in our city. It was really, seriously, big ups to the Tiger for doing that. And then what was that next one, Yaya?
2: What was it? Oh, Heniwa, yeah. So that's an artist named Junior. I can't remember if he's from Ghana or Nigeria, but the song, what you heard sung at the end, is another one of those remakes. It was a very popular song, I think, in the early 80s, maybe late 70s, Sweet Mother. But he gave it a modern treatment with, you know, modern approach to drums and the trumpet solo and just reused those lyrics. So
0: yeah, floaty. Yeah. Real floaty and light. Yeah. Beautiful. Up next?
1: Up next is a band that you may have seen recently over the Zanzibar called Kaleta and the Super Yamba Band, and the track is called Hungry Man, Angry Man.

0: This is the Friday Night Sound Clash. I'm Matt Anthony, joined by the Afrophysicist in my studio. They are headlining World Fest next week on the Belvedere, Saturday, 9:30 to be specific, in their more traditional band Calabash is Friday at 6 p.m. Still very groovy. But Afrobeat is traditional African rhythms fused with American funk.
1: Yeah. It's kind of like, so, you know, high life was the predominant genre in West Africa, in the English speaking part of West Africa in the 60s. And then Fela came to the United States, was introduced to American funk and the Black Power movement. So basically high life plus funk plus Black Power equals Afrobeat. That's where it came from.
0: And Fela is the godfather. Late 60s, early 70s is really when it starts, but it has exploded and become its own entity.
1: Yep.
0: And now there are bands all over the world that do this type of music. It's awesome. That's why. It is such a, if you love funk music, it is just like a broad, it's all the funk.
1: Yeah.
0: It explores all the funk. And you all, just your lineup is super funky.
2: Yeah, we got a cast of thousands right now. There's nine of us. And we were just talking at the break about how we're split evenly into three strings, three horns, and three percussionists. So nobody gets too powerful.
0: But checks and balances in the band.
2: There's a lot of us. It's a great, big, noisy spectacle.
0: So we have a Afrophysicist track up next.
2: Yeah, this one is called Protection, and we wrote this a little while back for Breonna Taylor. Mm.

0: Louisville's astrophysicist with protection. And the guys, Yaya Steve Loomis sitting in, guest DJing this hour. Astrophysicist will be headlining World Fest next Saturday, 9:30 on the Belvedere. Got a couple more for you this hour.
1: Yeah, that last one, as I mentioned, is that's one of ours.
0: That's y'all.
1: We
0: that's what
1: that
0: you do.
1: That's right. That's right. That's what we do. a little Afro beat, and everything that we're doing tonight is just kind of trying to show you what's going on lately in the world of Afrobeat. And we've got a couple that are deeper cuts from way back, kind of shows the tradition. But like you said earlier, like it was a big style in the 70s, and it had this kind of big revival that was centered around Brooklyn for the most part. But it's kind of gone around the world a little bit. The next one that we got up here is from a band called the London Afrobeat Collective, which you might guess is from London. Anyway.

This is the Friday Night Sound Clash. Want to thank the Afrophysicist for making time to come in and play that amazing music for you all. All last hour, they were the guest DJs. Make sure you catch them next week at World Fest. Afrophysicist proper are headlining Saturday 9:30. Their other incarnation, Calabash, is Friday.